0: Topeka's big 94.5 country. There were Memorial Day services all over the country today. I went to one, and also happens to be the cemetery where my grandparents have a headstone at. So I got a chance to stop by their site. Haven't been there in a long time. And it's amazing how you just feel the presence, right? When you go to something so powerful, like a National Cemetery Memorial Day service, or one at like a Vietnam's Veterans Memorial. There was one in the area too that I saw was happening at the same time, so I couldn't make it to both. But it is amazing how you feel the presence of those that gave the ultimate sacrifice. I hope you had a check. I hope you had a second today on Memorial Day to reflect and just give back a little bit.
1: Save big money on your next.
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14: Mainly clear skies tonight with a low of 60. A mix of clouds and sun tomorrow. High temperatures reach up to 87. Mainly clear skies tomorrow night. Lows dip down to about 61. Temperatures above average Wednesday and Thursday with highs in the mid-80s. Thunderstorms possible both days. A peek at the extended shows 78 Friday, 80 Saturday, and 82 on Sunday. I'm staff meteorologist Laura Lockwood.
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Like, sir, you burned hot dogs for 11 straight months. 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

0: Topeka's Big 94.5 Country. It's Memorial Day weekend. I know you're back to work tomorrow, and Memorial Day, it's funny because we all celebrate it the exact same way. We grill, we hit the lake, we take a little road trip. I know I did yesterday on the bike. It was amazing. Maybe we accidentally spend $300 at Costco. But underneath all that, this one's different. It's not about service in general. It's about sacrifice. The reason we get a long weekend is because somebody else didn't get another one. Doesn't mean don't enjoy it. Enjoy it harder. Just maybe take 10 seconds between burgers and remember somebody gave up everything so we could complain about traffic and overcooked hot dogs.
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She's fresh off winning 7 ACMs, and apparently that's not enough for Ella Langley. She's already made a vision board, and it sounds aggressively ambitious. We'll get into it next in the breakdown. 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
0: Ella Langley cleaned up at the ACM Awards with 7 wins last week and apparently celebrated by immediately moving the goalposts as she did a new interview with Billboard and talked about what's still on her bucket list. First up, be the musical guest on Saturday Night Live. Then eventually host it. Casual. She also wants to sell out stadiums, start acting in the next year, headline Red Rocks Amphitheater instead of opening there. And my favorite goal on the list, add a saxophone player to the band, which honestly feels random until you realize every country artist eventually reaches that point where they go, you know what this song needs? Unexpected sax. Saxophone. The musical instrument. You got to be careful with that. It's a family show. 7 ACMs in 1 weekend, and she's acting like she just finished orientation. Respect, though. That level of delusion and confidence is probably why she's winning, and the rest of us are still trying to remember our Apple passwords. That's your breakdown.

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19: Lows level off around 60 tonight under mainly clear skies. A mix of clouds and sun tomorrow. Highs level off around 87. Lows dip down to about 61 tomorrow night. Mainly clear skies. 86 Wednesday with a chance for storms. 84 Thursday. Chance for storms continues. A peek at the extended shows. 78 Friday. 80 Saturday. And 82 on Sunday. I'm staff meteorologist Laura Lockwood.
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People say Memorial Day is the unofficial start to summer. 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

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A little gratitude goes a long way this Memorial Day. Thank you to those that gave the ultimate sacrifice.

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0: Topeka's Big 94.5 Country. We've got Jordan Davis checking in the rest of the week. It's B-Dub. 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
7: Lows level off around 60 tonight under mainly clear skies. A mix of clouds and sun tomorrow. Highs level off around 87. Lows dip down to about 61 tomorrow night. Mainly clear skies. 86 Wednesday with a chance for storms. 84 Thursday. Chance for storms continues. A peek at the extended shows. 78 Friday. 80 Saturday. And 82 on Sunday. I'm staff meteorologist Laura Lockwood.
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You ever notice how many windows start getting rolled down after Memorial Day weekend? Like, you know summer's here when one country song comes on and suddenly everybody's got their arm out the window and sunburned on one side of their body.

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0: Topeka's big 94.5 country. If you traveled today, like if you were on the road, I hope you had good luck. Memorial Day traffic turns perfectly normal adults into NASCAR analysts. Like, I saw people weaving lanes, doing mental calculations, convinced the lane moving 2 miles an hour faster is life-changing, and then 30 minutes later, the person you pass pulls up next to you at the same gas station. Like, we fought for nothing. Just set the cruise at, I don't know, 5 miles over the speed limit and call it a day.
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Big 94.5 country. Summer bodies are officially activating, meaning you looked in the mirror and decided confidence is the move. I know that was the case with me anyway. I mean, my summer body looks a bit better than it did a year or two ago. Okay, a lot better, but it still has a lot of work. It's under construction.

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0: 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Dustin Lynch, Easy to Love. 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It's been out a minute, but I feel like with it being summer, this has got some vibes. It's called Easy to Love.

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8: Here's your updated forecast from the Certified Transmission Weather Center.
9: Lows level off around 60 tonight under mainly clear skies. A mix of clouds and sun tomorrow. Highs level off around 87. Lows dip down to about 61 tomorrow night. Mainly clear skies. 86 Wednesday with a chance for storms. 84 Thursday. Chance for storms continues. A peek at the extended shows. 78 Friday. 80 Saturday. And 82 on Sunday. I'm staff meteorologist Laura Lockwood.
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Big 94.5 country. I hope you had a chance to rest and recharge and reflect. That's really what Memorial Day weekend is all about. You know, that and folding chairs, coolers, and somebody's uncle explaining how he almost joined the military. In some conversations, I have been that uncle. Thank you to those that served, obviously, and thank you especially this weekend to those that gave the ultimate sacrifice.

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The rest of the week, we've got Jordan Davis on the show. It's B-Dub. 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

hits, big stars, big 94.5 country. Ella Langley won 7 ACM awards a little over a week ago and apparently responded by saying, cool. Anyway, I'd also like to conquer television, stadiums, and possibly jazz. More on that in the breakdown, brought to you by Eggland's Best. 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
0: Ella Langley, as you know, set a record by winning 7 ACM awards in one night. And she's already talking about what's next. In a new interview with Billboard, she laid out her bucket list. And honestly, it reads like somebody playing country music career mode on expert level. She wants to be the musical guest on Saturday Night Live, then eventually host it. She wants to sell out stadiums. She wants to start acting within the next year. She wants to headline Red Rocks Amphitheater after already opening there, which, fair. Once you play Red Rocks, your brain immediately goes, yeah, but what if my name was bigger on the poster? And then my favorite goal on the list, she wants a saxophone player in the band, which honestly feels very unbrand. Country music right now is one good sax solo away from becoming the coolest divorce soundtrack in America.
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6: Lows dip down to about 60 overnight under mainly clear skies. Highs level off around 87 Tuesday. Sunshine mixed with clouds at times. Lows level off around 61 Tuesday night. Mainly clear skies. Temperatures a bit above average Wednesday and Thursday with highs in the mid-80s. Thunderstorms possible both days. Looking at a long range, 78 Friday, 80 Saturday, and 82 on Sunday. I'm Staff Meteorologist Laura Lockwood.
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Have a great night. We'll be back tomorrow with Jordan Davis on the show. And be sure to get signed up for Red, White, and Fuel. 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
2: Topeka weather.
0: Here's your updated forecast from the Certified Transmission Weather Center.
3: Lows dip down to about 60 overnight under mainly clear skies. Highs level off around 87 Tuesday. Sunshine mixed with clouds at times. Lows level off around 61 Tuesday night. Mainly clear skies. Temperatures a bit above average Wednesday and Thursday with highs in the mid-80s. Thunderstorms possible both days. Looking at the long range, 78 Friday, 80 Saturday, and 82 on Sunday. I'm Staff Meteorologist Laura Lockwood.
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0: Morgan Wallen and Ella Langley. 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
1: Topeka weather.
0: Here's your updated forecast from the Certified Transmission Weather Center.
2: Lows dip down to about 60 overnight under mainly clear skies. Highs level off around 87 Tuesday. Sunshine mixed with clouds at times. Lows level off around 61 Tuesday night. Mainly clear skies. Temperatures a bit above average Wednesday and Thursday with highs in the mid-80s. Thunderstorms possible both days. Looking at a long range, 78 Friday, 80 Saturday, and 82 on Sunday. I'm staff meteorologist Laura Lockwood.
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2: Topeka weather.
0: Here's your updated forecast from the Certified Transmission Weather Center.
3: Lows dip down to about 60 overnight under clear skies. Sunshine mixed with clouds at times. Tuesday, high temperatures reach up to 87. Lows dip down to about 61. Tuesday night, mainly clear skies. Chance of thunderstorms Wednesday and Thursday, 86. Wednesday, 84. Thursday, looking at the long range, 78 Friday, 80 Saturday, and 82 on Sunday. I'm staff meteorologist Laura Lockwood.
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1: Topeka weather.
0: Here's your updated forecast from the Certified Transmission Weather Center.
2: Lows level off around 60 overnight under clear skies. Partly cloudy skies, Tuesday 87. Tuesday night, lows dip down to about 60. Temperatures above average, Wednesday and Thursday, with highs from the mid-80s to the upper 80s. Storms possible both days. A peek at the extended shows 78 Friday, 80 Saturday, and 82 on Sunday. I'm staff meteorologist Laura Lockwood.
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2: Topeka weather.
0: Here's your updated forecast from the Certified Transmission Weather Center.
3: Lows up a low around 60 overnight under clear skies. Partly cloudy skies Tuesday, 87. Tuesday night, lows dip down to about 60. Temperatures above average Wednesday and Thursday, with highs in the mid-80s to the upper 80s. Storms possible both days. A peek at the extended shows, 78 Friday, 80 Saturday, and 82 on Sunday. I'm staff meteorologist Laura Lockwood.
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8: Sunshine mixed with clouds at times today, with daytime highs approaching 87. Mainly clear skies tonight, lows dip down to about 60. Sunshine mixed with clouds at times tomorrow, slight chance for storms, high temperatures reach up to 87. Mid-80s Thursday, with a chance of thunderstorms, turning cooler Friday, with highs in the upper 70s, chance for storms continues. I'm staff meteorologist Laura Lockwood.

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2: 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Here's your updated forecast from the Certified Transmission Weather Center.
3: Sunshine mixed with clouds at times today, with daytime highs approaching 87. Mainly clear skies tonight, lows dip down to about 60. Sunshine mixed with clouds at times tomorrow, slight chance for storms, high temperatures reach up to 87. Mid-80s Thursday, with a chance of thunderstorms, turning cooler Friday, with highs in the upper 70s, chance for storms continues. I'm staff meteorologist Laura Lockwood.

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Hey, my monkey that is my co-host and lion, I bought at the Topeka Zoo gift shop, has names. And coming up later, I'm going to reveal their names that you chose. Also, you get a three-day weekend every week, okay? Think about that for a minute. But you can only pick one day off. Is it Friday or is it Monday? Which day is better to take off on a three-day weekend? 785-290-9494.

0: Morgan Wallen, Ella Langley, I Can't Love You Anymore, Bradley Jane, The Big Country Morning Show, and debate going on between a buddy of mine and his wife. And the debate was if you could have a three-day weekend every single week, you get 3 days off for the weekend. Which day are you taking off? You got Saturday, you got Sunday, but which one? Monday, Friday, 785-290-9494. My friend says Monday. That's the way to go because having Sunday night off is just as good. And he dreads Monday mornings. It really just comes down to what you prefer, though. Monday, Friday, you get a three-day weekend. Which day are you taking off? I think most people would take Monday off. I think like 90% of people are like, yeah, let's take Monday off. There are those who are like, nope, I need Friday. That way I can party Thursday, Friday, and Saturday, and Sunday. So are you Friday off or Team Monday off? Text me, call me, 785-290-9494. I'd be good either day. Either day. I can make it work, man. I mean, when you get up as early as I do for work, it's just, you know. 785-290-9494. Hit me up. Team Friday off or Team Monday off? If you could have a three-day weekend every week.
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2: Here's your updated forecast from the Certified Transmission Weather Center.
3: Sunshine mixed with clouds at times today, with daytime highs approaching 87. Mainly clear skies tonight, lows dip down to about 60. Sunshine mixed with clouds at times tomorrow, slight chance for storms, high temperatures reach up to 87. Mid-80s Thursday, with a chance of thunderstorms, turning cooler Friday, with highs in the upper 70s, chance for storms continues. I'm staff meteorologist Laura Lockwood.
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So coming up in stupid news, Hooters shaking things up in a major way. And the company says it's all about getting people to come back. We'll hear what he has to say coming up in, well,

0: Jordan Davison, turn this truck around on the big 94.5 country. Well, stupid news. I don't know. Hooters trying to find the happy place now between tacky and family friendly, and they're doing it by embracing a sporty beach theme. Yeah, they're also trying to win back people who came for the food by fixing the sauce. Here's Hooters CEO talking about, well, some of the changes.
1: They have taken the Hooters girls' uniforms, over-sexualized it, I call it. The shorts almost turned into thongs, and frankly, that was never the intent of the brand. This was created in 1983 as an escape or an oasis. You know, it's a beach community. It's a beach theme type of thing here in Clearwater. So that was very upsetting. And of course, today on social media, when you see pictures of people wearing the uniform, it appropriately affects other markets and affected us. So we just wanted to rectify it, get the brand back to its roots. I call it a re-hooterization.
0: A re-hooterization. There you go.
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0: Well, Lainey Wilson is opening up about the details of her wedding day. She says, marrying Duck in front of family and friends, magical. Calling it a huge party everyone will remember forever.
1: The first time that we actually got to see each other, that was really special. 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When we left the wedding, we were in the back of the truck thinking, like, people are going to be talking about this wedding forever. We had that much fun. We were hyping ourselves up.

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All right, coming up in Help Me Out Here, there's an ex from the past who's reaching out to people from a listener's life. And what's being said has them questioning whether to stay quiet. I'll have more on this coming up in Help Me Out Here.

0: Well, let's see. It is time for a little segment I call Help Me Out Here. It is a social dilemma because, well, none of us has all the answers and some of us need advice, and that's where you can offer some. So this listener wrote in and said, a few years ago, I got out of a relationship that was nothing short of toxic, and now those toxins appear to be spawning. Over the last 2 months, I've gotten calls, emails, DMs from six other exes from as far back as 15 years ago, telling me that this specific ex has been reaching out to them, trying to dig up dirt and stir the pot. Tried to laugh it off, ignore it, and even block it. But I'd be lying if I said it wasn't starting to really bother me, especially since the vast majority of what I'm being told flat out lies. I know that taking the high road is what I should do, but at what point am I finally supposed to defend myself? It is when people start talking about you and they just keep going and going and going and going. Eventually, don't you have to defend yourself, at least maybe a little, or do you just ignore it? Steven said, step away from the keyboard. Take a break from social media. They are all exes for a reason. If you have dirt in your background, just own it, Steven says. Key said, agreed. Take a break. Remove or block all your exes' phone numbers from the past and move on. Though it would wear on you, I think, as a person when people are out there, talking smack about you. But maybe ignoring it, they'll just kind of go, oh, well, this isn't getting to them. Maybe this isn't any fun anymore. You got advice? You can go to our Facebook page, leave your advice in the comments section, or text or call 785-290-9494.
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10: Sunshine mixed with clouds at times today, with daytime highs approaching 87. Mainly clear skies tonight, lows dip down to about 60. Sunshine mixed with clouds at times tomorrow, slight chance for storms, high temperatures reach up to 87. Mid-80s Thursday, with a chance of thunderstorms, turning cooler Friday, with highs in the upper 70s, chance for storms continues. I'm staff meteorologist Laura Lockwood.
0: Thank you, Laura, with Montgomery Gentry, and hell yeah.
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1: And my good news story is about a homeless veteran in Texas who was forced to leave his dog outside a fire station with a heartfelt letter asking for help. Now, firefighters cared for the dog and also stepped in to help the veteran rebuild his life. They even hooked the man up with a donated RV. The dog was adopted by the fire station and quickly became a part of the crew. Here are the firefighters talking about adopting the pup and helping the veteran.
2: It was a heartbreaking letter. He was torn. Do I give up this partner?

0: of mine. That's a hard choice. 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
1: They unchained him, brought him in the backyard, gave him some food and water.
2: Pretty cool to have a dog in the fire station with us.
1: He feels like he's part of our little family.
3: We are the home outreach prevention and education team. We got him a dental appointment, and then Operation Texas Strong donated an RV, so we spent a lot of the day trying to find a place to take the RV and be able to place it that would fit into his budget.
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1: This is not headline news. 61% of Americans cut back on groceries due to inflation. The remaining 39% are used to insane prices thanks to Whole Foods. Bob Dylan turned 85 this weekend. Nobody brought him a gift because they couldn't understand what he asked for. Johnny Manziel won his MMA debut. In Johnny's case, MMA stands for Mixed Martial Alcoholics. And a fight broke out among adults at a kindergarten graduation in Ohio. It's the first time toddlers had to put parents in a timeout. This is not headline news.
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So I got a workplace debate. Not me, but I found this online. There's a debate going on in the workplace. Does your boss get priority or does your personal time come first? I'll reveal the office drama going around right now after Old Dominion and One Man Band on 94.5 Country.

0: Okay, so the office drama is real. And what I mean by that, a new hire, a Gen Zer, was asked to come in for an 8 a.m. meeting and straight up said, nope, can't make it. I have a workout class. Yeah, to an 8 a.m. meeting. A podcast got a hold of this story, and they blew up over this. Debating if your boss owns you outside of 9 to 5, or if you should prioritize your personal time. So here's my question. What would you do if your employee pulled this? Would you fire them, or is the 8 a.m. meeting the real problem? Like, if my boss told me to come in at 8 and I didn't come in and for a meeting, I would come in at 8 a.m. even if I didn't start till 9 o'clock. It's my job. It's where I make money. So that's what I would prioritize. After every day that was happening, then I'd be like, can I get off at like 4 then instead of 5, working an 8-hour job? So the meeting was at 8, so I should get off at 4 o'clock, you know? But if I had to go in 8 to 5, and then, you know, I'd have to just question, be like, hey, you know, what's going on? Are these meetings all the time like this? So what would you do? Boss called, 8 a.m. meeting. Would you say, no, I can't make it, I got a workout, or something else is going on? Or would you go in to the meeting at 8 o'clock? What would you do if your employee pulled this? Would you fire them, or is the 8 a.m. meeting the real problem? 785-290-9494.
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1: Here's your updated forecast from the Certified Transmission Weather Center.
9: Sunshine mixed with clouds at times today, with daytime highs approaching 87. Mainly clear skies tonight, lows dip down to about 60. Sunshine mixed with clouds at times tomorrow, slight chance for storms, high temperatures reach up to 87. Mid-80s Thursday, with a chance of thunderstorms, turning cooler Friday, with highs in the upper 70s, chance for storms continues. I'm staff meteorologist Laura Lockwood.
0: Thank you, Laura. Hey, don't forget, back-to-back Morgan Wallen songs means a keyword. 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
1: All right, the email bag is open, so let's get to it. Hi, guys. Tell me if I'm wrong here. My ex-wife and I finalized our divorce 6 months ago, but her parents still call me whenever they need help around the house. I helped out when we first separated because my son was living with them. But now my ex has her own place, a new boyfriend, and they still expect me to come fix things on my days off. I finally told my ex, I don't want to keep doing it. My parents don't ask her for favors, so am I wrong for setting that boundary? Just flat out, I don't know. You're not wrong for setting that boundary. I mean, especially if she has a new boyfriend. Like, hey, go help my parents. We're in a relationship. Help out here. Nikki on Facebook said, you are not wrong for wanting to stop that. But rightfully, I think that's something you should address with them and not her. Oh, you've been a part of their lives for a while, I assume. So they still have that relationship with you because you were their son-in-law for some time. Talk directly with them. I'm sure they'll understand that you don't want to do it. Tara said, not at all. No contact is good contact. Do you have advice you'd like to pass along? You can do it on Facebook in the comments or text or call 785-290-9494.
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0: drink out of? I asked the question because the Indy 500, you know, once they win, they drink a bottle of milk, which is a little weird, but it's a tradition all the way back to 1936. Yeah, guy, he did it three times. The reason was he was thirsty, and it was refreshing. It was buttermilk, and he just took a big old swig of it. He was like, I need buttermilk. Bring it to me. Refreshes me. So I thought I'd bring the question to the show. Strangest thing you've ever seen someone chug a drink out of?
1: Yeah, when I was in Boy Scouts, I didn't realize we got one of the empty shells for a rifle, and it started raining. I didn't realize that there's lead in there, so then I just filled it up and drank out of it. I took a sip, and then the person next to me looked at me and just slapped out my hand like, are you dumb? Yeah, I wasn't the brightest.
0: Not the brightest. In that moment, you probably are brighter now, right? 785-290-9494. A shoe. I've seen a shoey. I wasn't in Australia, though, but I did see someone. And I saw someone drink it out of a cowboy boot once, too. Yeah, somebody took it right off the feet of somebody and said, I'll drink this beer out of your cow. The whole beer, just right out of a cowboy boot. Strangest thing

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9: Sunshine mixed with clouds at times today, with daytime highs approaching 87. Mainly clear skies tonight, lows dip down to about 60. Sunshine mixed with clouds at times tomorrow, slight chance for storms, high temperatures reach up to 87. Mid-80s Thursday, with a chance of thunderstorms, turning cooler Friday, with highs in the upper 70s, chance for storms continues. I'm staff meteorologist Laura Lockwood.
10: 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We have an at the Topeka Zoo, and we've got a chance for you to win a pair of tickets all week long.

Okay, so what was I perusing? I guess I should say Reddit, and a parenting debate is blowing up on Reddit. I'm going to talk about it coming up. After

0: Okay, so people respect different parenting styles. You know, people are like, oh, that's how you raise your kids? Okay. That's how I raise my kids. But according to people, there are some trends that just need to stop. And I found this on Reddit. A social media post on Reddit blew up because people recently asking people for the parenting hot takes. They're too scared to share, right? There are some things that you see people do and you're like, God, I would never do that to my kids. That's not the way to do it. Like this one. This one blew up on Reddit. Like how kids are totally overscheduled with travel sports. I guess I don't have kids, so I don't know anything about this. But I guess I would think that this is where you put your kid in as many sports as you can, and then you overschedule them, and then you're just out on the weekends like sports. I guess that's what that would be. Or this one, going completely overboard on things like prom. Before it was like you went, you bought a suit or a night, you know, like a suit or whatever for your son and the dress for your daughter. And that was pretty, that's how it was when, I mean, it was a big deal for my sisters to get a dress. But now you have like, what are they, promposals? Where you make a big deal out of it or things like that. I mean, it's a great thing, I guess. Again, I don't have kids, so I don't know how important this is for them. But yeah, I mean, I can remember going to prom and my mom, I got the patch on the sleeves of my jacket, which I thought was pretty cool, but then nobody was impressed at prom. So, I mean, that was as big as it got for me. So what I want to know is, what's one parenting trend you think is completely wrong and needs to disappear? You can text in your answer, 785-290-9494, or you can call.
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5: Hot headline news. 61% of Americans cut back on groceries due to inflation. The remaining 39% are used to insane prices thanks to Whole Foods. Bob Dylan turned 85 this weekend. Nobody brought him a gift because they couldn't understand what he asked for. Johnny Manziel won his MMA debut. In Johnny's case, MMA stands for Mixed Martial Alcoholics. And a fight broke out among adults at a kindergarten graduation in Ohio. It's the first time toddlers had to put parents in a timeout. This is not headline news.
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4: I saw you going by, I had to say hello.

Hey, summer unofficially here. I mean, Memorial Day weekend came. So with it, let's just say being summer. What's the worst summer job you ever worked? Bad boss, awful customers, miserable conditions. I worked for a farmer. Great guy. Farm work's tough when you're a kid who'd rather be out at the lake.

0: All right, the summer job season officially it is here. So we have all, we've all worked a terrible job. We got that story, right? And I want to hear about it. Your worst summer job, what made it so bad, and how long you actually lasted.
1: I had to clean the baby goat all summer. Every time, it was when I was a teenager, my mother would pick me up. She'd have to roll down all the car windows because I stunk so bad.
0: 785-290-9494. You know it's bad when you have to roll down the windows. Summer job, the season is officially here. Your terrible job story, 785-290-9494.
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11: Sunshine mixed with clouds at times today, with the highs around 87. Tonight, lows dip down to about 60. A blend of clouds and sun tomorrow. Slight chance for storms, 87. Chance of thunderstorms Thursday and Friday. Mid-80s Thursday, low 80s by Friday. A peek at the extended shows, 82 Saturday, 81 Sunday, and 83 on Monday. I'm staff meteorologist Laura Lockwood.
0: Thank you, Laura. Talking about summer jobs and the worst one you ever had. Where were you working at?
12: It was a restaurant job, which is very normal and average. But cleaning the grease off of the equipment in the kitchen, oh my gosh. It took all of my might. Plus help from other people because I just couldn't quite get it all. There was grease everywhere.

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0: All right, time for confessions and coffee. These are confessions from real people. Yeah, they've come to the Bradley J Show to confess. Not really. I found them on, what was it, like on social media. Here's the first confession. My husband insists on having photos of the dead relatives in the living room. Some sort of shrine. Perhaps he thinks they are still involved with our life somehow. I think it's really creepy. Confession number two. Mrs. is a lot more attractive than me. When we go out, men stare at her. Doesn't really bother me. What does bother me is the nagging I get every day. Sometimes I wish I was single for the peace, but I'm shallow and she is beautiful. And I'm never getting someone so pretty ever again. And confession number three. Kids in the 80s, we were dragged to various work events of our dad. Kids were put on one table. Clown did annoying tricks at each table. We poked cocktail sticks upright on the spare chair. When he sat on it, the clown, the adults thought his reaction, just part of his act. That's confessions with coffee.
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Hey, it's game time, and I have got a pair of unlimited ride wristbands for the Evans United Carnival at Stormont Vail Event Center. 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I will ask you a question. You will have 5 seconds to give me the correct answer. 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Take the third caller. Can you be the third caller? Let's play Think Fast during game time on the big 94.5 Country, 785-290-9494. Who wants to play? Third caller?

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0: Time and welcome to the game Think Fast. Who's my contestant?
1: Daniel.
0: All right, Daniel, I'm going to ask you a question. I'm going to start the clock. You will have 5 seconds to give me the correct answer. It's a little game called Think Fast. So here is your question. Name a fair prize. Go.
1: A sword?
0: There you go. Sword. Exactly correct. You're the winner, Daniel. You got yourself a pair of unlimited ride wristbands to the Evans United Carnival, Stormont Vail Event Center. Paying Think Fast. It is a game where I ask a question and you only got 5 seconds to give me the correct answer. And boom, you nailed it. We'll play again tomorrow, 8:30, game time. Think Fast. Can you think fast? If so, you're like Daniel. You could be a winner tomorrow during game time on the big 94.5 Country.
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2: Here's your updated forecast from the Certified Transmission Weather Center.
3: Sunshine mixed with clouds at times today, with highs around 87. Tonight, lows dip down to about 60. A blend of clouds and sun tomorrow. Slight chance for storms, 87. Chance of thunderstorms Thursday and Friday. Mid-80s Thursday, low 80s by Friday. A peek at the extended shows, 82 Saturday, 81 Sunday, and 83

0: 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I'm staff meteorologist Laura Lockwood.
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1: She was storming through the house that day, and I could tell she was leaving. 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
1: All right, let's make a phone call to our winner. And I hope you're kind of surprised. And is this Christina?
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1: Hi, Christina. Bradley J from 94.5 Country. How are you today?
2: I'm doing good. Thank you.
1: Yeah, well, you entered on our winning weekend for a pair of Jason Aldean tickets. Is that correct?
2: Yes.
1: You're the winner.
2: Yay! Thank you so much.
1: You are so welcome. I tell people every time I talk about it how easy it is to win. I mean, you just enter and then I make a phone call. And it was to you, Christina. So you're going to see Jason Aldean. He's going to be at the Morton Amphitheater in Kansas City. Now, all I want from you now, this is the final thing you have to do, is tell me what station made you a winner with our winning weekend.
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4: 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The remaining 39% are used to insane prices thanks to Whole Foods. Bob Dylan turned 85 this weekend. Nobody brought him a gift because they couldn't understand what he asked for. Johnny Manziel won his MMA debut. In Johnny's case, MMA stands for Mixed Martial Alcoholics. And a fight broke out among adults at a kindergarten graduation in Ohio. It's the first time toddlers had to put parents in a timeout. This is not Headline News.
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Ella Langley, Morgan Wallen, Philly, Saturday, August 1st. 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

0: Megan Maroney with Medicine on the big 94.5 Country. And I don't know if you're like me, but when I go shopping, I grab one of those carts and all of a sudden the wheel won't work. It's just so frustrating, right? Well, Target rolling out a fleet of reimagined shopping carts nationwide. This got me excited when I read the headline, but then I got a little mad because I get it. All right. Smoother maneuverability. Yes, I want that in my shopping cart. Ergonomic handles. Either way, I could go on that. Basket space. There's more of it. And larger cup holders. Wait a minute. That's all you're giving us? You know the problem with shopping carts? That wheel. That wheel that just won't cooperate.
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18: Here's your updated forecast from the Certified Transmission Weather Center.
5: sunshine mixed with clouds at times today, with highs around 87. Tonight, lows dip down to about 60. A blend of clouds and sun tomorrow, slight chance for storms, 87. Chance of thunderstorms Thursday and Friday. Mid-80s Thursday, low 80s by Friday. A peek at the extended shows, 82 Saturday, 81 Sunday, and 83 on Monday. I'm staff meteorologist Laura Lockwood.
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0: It's Bradley J's Feel Good Fix, powered by Plato's Closet.
1: And my good news story is about a homeless veteran in Texas who was forced to leave his dog outside a fire station with a heartfelt letter asking for help. Firefighters cared for the dog and also stepped in to help the veteran rebuild his life. They even hooked the man up with a donated RV. The dog was adopted by the fire station and quickly became a part of the crew. Here are the firefighters talking about adopting the pup and helping the veteran.
2: It was a heartbreaking letter. He was torn. Do I give up this partner of mine? That's a hard choice. In his eyes, that's the only family he had.
3: They unchained him, brought him in the backyard, gave him some food and water.
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3: He feels like he's part of our little family.
5: We are the home outreach prevention and education team. We got him a dental appointment, and then Operation Texas Strong donated an RV, so we spent a lot of the day trying to find a place to take the RV and be able to place it that would fit into his budget.
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4: Dot headline news. 61% of Americans cut back on groceries due to inflation. The remaining 39% are used to insane prices thanks to Whole Foods. Bob Dylan turned 85 this weekend. Nobody brought him a gift because they couldn't understand what he asked for. Johnny Manziel won his MMA debut. In Johnny's case, MMA stands for Mixed Martial Alcoholics. And a fight broke out among adults at a kindergarten graduation in Ohio. It's the first time toddlers had to put parents in a timeout. This is not headline news.

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0: 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Like the July show at Morton Amphitheater with this fella, Jason Aldean, Don't Tell On Me. 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
5: Sunshine mixed with clouds at times today, with highs around 87. Tonight, lows dip down to about 60. A blend of clouds and sun tomorrow. Slight chance for storms, 87. Chance of thunderstorms Thursday and Friday. Mid-80s Thursday, low 80s by Friday. A peek at the extended shows, 82 Saturday, 81 Sunday, and 83 on Monday. I'm staff meteorologist Laura Lockwood.
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Luke Combs Hurricane on Big 94.5 Country. This is Coryell, and I am chronically online. I'll admit that. And I've run across these two dudes on TikTok. They're older fellas, not elderly, just older guys, who lip sync popular songs that they think are catchy. They love Ella Langley so much they went to an Ella Langley concert. There's POV of them in the concert venue singing along to this song, and the three of them did a video together after. Here she is, Be Her.

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1: 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Details on the way after Brett Young on Big 94.5 Country. 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

Justin Lynch with Mackenzie Porter. Thinking about you, big 94.5 country. I hope you had a wonderful Memorial Day weekend. Maybe you were go, go, go the whole time. Or you had a lot of rest and relaxation. I hope it was great. You know what we have to look forward to this week? A shorter work week. Beautiful things, Megan Maroney. 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

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They're live at Morton Amphitheater October 2nd. 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
17: Sunshine mixed with clouds at times today, with highs around 87. Tonight, lows dip down to about 60. A blend of clouds and sun tomorrow, slight chance for storms, 87. Chance of thunderstorms Thursday and Friday. Mid-80s Thursday, low 80s by Friday. A peek at the extended shows, 82 Saturday, 81 Sunday, and 83 on Monday. I'm staff meteorologist Laura Lockwood.
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Russell Dickerson happened to me. Big 94.5 country. This is Coryell. Russell Dickerson has some high energy shows. If you ever get a chance to see him, you've got to. On the way, Hardy with Tim McGraw, Eric Church, and Morgan Wallen. Till then, it's Lainey Wilson. I

All right, so we've got Hardy, Tim McGraw, Eric Church, and Morgan Wallen on that one. MacArthur, Big 94.5 Country. Now we need, like, Ella Langley, Lainey Wilson, Miranda Lambert, and Reba McEntire. I think that'd be a pretty stellar lineup. Kenny Chesney, I Go Back. Stick around for Jelly Roll in 3.5 minutes. 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

0: Jelly Roll, liar. Big 94.5 Country. I'm Coryell, and I was accidentally a liar recently. I said boots and bow ties was June 25th. Nope, it's much sooner, June 5th. Boots and Bow Ties at Topeka Zoo, presented by Nuller Auto Group. 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
1: Here's your updated forecast from the Certified Transmission Weather Center.
2: A blend of clouds and sun this afternoon, with daytime highs approaching 87. Mainly clear skies tonight, lows dip down to about 60. High temperatures reach up to 87 tomorrow. Slight chance of thunderstorms. Chance of thunderstorms Thursday and Friday, 84 Thursday, 82 Friday. Looking at the long range, 82 Saturday, 81 Sunday, and 83 on Monday. I'm staff meteorologist Laura Lockwood.
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Next is Morgan Wallen. And if you hear back-to-back Morgan songs, make sure you stick around to hear the qualifying keywords so you can get qualified for that flyaway trip to see him and Ella Langley live in Philadelphia. Seven Summers, Morgan Wallen. 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

Riley Green changed my mind. 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This is Coryell. I have quite a few veggies popping up already. I'm very excited. A lot of homegrown stuff. Gonna try to can my own pickles and salsa this year. Feeling like I got a green thumb. Zach Brown Band. 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
20: A blend of clouds and sun this afternoon, with daytime highs approaching 87. Mainly clear skies tonight, lows dip down to about 60. High temperatures reach up to 87 tomorrow. Slight chance of thunderstorms. Chance of thunderstorms Thursday and Friday, 84 Thursday, 82 Friday. Looking at the long range, 82 Saturday, 81 Sunday, and 83 on Monday. I'm staff meteorologist Laura Lockwood.
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holding it down, Chase Matthew. Big 94.5 Country, I'm Coryell, helping you jump back into a work week following the holiday weekend. Good news is, it's a shorter work week. Singles You Up, Jordan Davis, Jason Aldean on the way in minutes. 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

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Big 94.5 Country. Thanks to a startup in China, if you have multiple pets, they can now tell on each other. They can rat each other out. And they can also talk a lot of smack. There's a startup in China that launched a new wearable device for your pets. They claim will

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That'll be on his upcoming album, which will release sometime this year. 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

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The keyword is man, M-A-N. 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Be her. It's Ella Langley. She

Alan Jackson, Don't Rock the Jukebox on Big 94.5 Country. 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

John Morgan Kidd, myself, big hits, big stars, big 94.5 country. We're gearing up for Fiesta Topeka 2026. The Fiesta kickoff and 5K is June 27th. The downtown parade, July 11th, and the festival runs July 14th through the 18th. To get all the details, the entertainment info, learn more about the 2026 Fiesta Topeka.

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7: The U.S. House has passed legislation authorizing the sale of E15 gasoline year-round. Farm Bureau economist Faith Parham says she's cautiously optimistic.
8: The House has passed year-round E15, so this is the first step in getting this fully out of the door, but we'll see what the Senate has to do, and then, of course, the president will still have to sign the bill, but it's a meaningful first step here.
7: And Parham says there was more good news for farmers and ranchers on the biofuels front.
8: The EPA has finalized their renewable fuel standards for the upcoming years for 2026 and 2027. And so that'll be great for farmers. It's going to be some of the highest renewable volume obligations that we've ever seen under the programs.
7: Find out more about how biofuels are helping farmers' bottom lines at fb.org. 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
2: A blend of clouds and sun this afternoon, with daytime highs approaching 87. Mainly clear skies tonight, lows dip down to about 60. High temperatures reach up to 87 tomorrow, slight chance of thunderstorms. Chance of thunderstorms Thursday and Friday, 84 Thursday, 82 Friday. Looking at the long range, 82 Saturday, 81 Sunday, and 83 on Monday. I'm Staff Meteorologist Laura Lockwood.
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Highway Don't Care. It's Big 94.5 Country. The man who rocks a mustache. And probably one of country music's most eligible bachelors. 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

0: That's the name of the sports bar Chris Young's opening in Nashville this year, Famous Friends. Chris Young and Kane Brown, that'll be located in the Midtown area of Music City. 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

Houston, Texas, Ella Langley with the Big 94.5 Country, hanging out with you on this Tuesday afternoon. A beautiful day in Northeast Kansas. Even more beautiful with the Big Country coming at you. Co Wetzel, Jordan Davis. All within the next 10 minutes, here's Drink a Beer with Luke Bryan on the Big 94.5 Country.

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Geared up for his new album, The Night Champion, set for release on June 12th. It's Coe Wetzel. That was The High Road with the Big 94.5 Country. Got a cool zoo giveaway coming up in just a bit. Be listening for that. Here's Jordan Davis. And Turn This Truck Around.

something to do. Next fun event coming up at the zoo. Boots and bow ties. Yeah, it's happening on June 5th, and it's like a cowboy party at the zoo. There's going to be live music, Lazy Wayne band, mechanical bull. Giving out prizes for best boots, best hat, best western look, a cowboy party at the zoo on June 5th. We have two tickets to that event. We'll be giving away right after Hudson Westbrook's Painted You Pretty. So get your dialing fingers ready with the big 94.5 Country.

0: Maybe Drew Pretty with Hudson Westbrook with the Big 94.5 Country. Well, I got two tickets, two boots and bow ties at your Topeka Zoo coming up on June 5th. Now, before you call in to try to win these, just know you will have to drive to the radio station to pick these up. So, just saying, you're out there in the boonies, you want to go, you are going to have to get to Topeka, to civilization, and pick up these tickets at the radio station. All right? Got that covered? All right, cool. So we got two tickets, two boots and bow ties at Cowboy Party at the Zoo on June 5th. To get these, just give me a call at 290-9494 and answer my question correctly. Where's Hudson Westbrook from? What state is he from? Tell me the answer. 290-9494. 290-9494. What state is Hudson Westbrook from? The first person to tell me that, getting two tickets, two boots and bow ties at your Topeka Zoo coming up on June 5th. And you got to pick up the tickets at the radio station. Just so you know, what state is Hudson Westbrook from? It's named in his debut album. Yeah, he puts it on Front Street. You don't really got to search that much for this one. What state's he from? Hudson Westbrook, 290-9494. First person to tell me, getting two tickets to boots and bow ties at your Topeka Zoo. As Luke Combs and Joe D. Messina await you.
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16: Highs level off around 86 this afternoon under mainly cloudy skies. Partly cloudy skies tonight, lows level off around 60. High of 87 tomorrow, partly cloudy skies. 86 Thursday, with a slight chance for storms. 82 Friday, chance for storms continues. looking at the long range, 82 Saturday, 81 Sunday, and 83 on Monday. I'm staff meteorologist Laura Lockwood.
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Coming to the Kansas State Fair in September is Jody Messina with Heads Carolina, Tails California, with the Big 94.5 Country. And I am Britt Z, and I am glad you're with me here on this Tuesday afternoon as we enjoy the sunshine and turn up the big country. Becca Barody, Scotty McCreary coming up in a bit. Here's Lainey Wilson with 4x4 by You.

A song that Megan Maroney wrote for her niece. It's Beautiful Things with the Big 94.5 Country. Yeah, the niece only 2 years old, but she was imagining advice that she should give to her as she grows older. And that was the result. Scotty McCreary is coming up in a bit. Here's Cody Johnson with The Fall. I've been

0: Little Rockets with Scotty McCreary and Hootie and the Blowfish with the Big 94.5 Country. Well, if you watched the AMAs last night, you saw Darius Rucker taking the stage to receive a special award. Not only did Hootie and the Blowfish perform, yes, they took the stage and played Hold My Hand, amongst others, but Darius Rucker received the Veterans Voice Award. That is given to an artist who has used their platform to make meaningful change in the lives of military members and their families. That is something that Darius Rucker has done repeatedly throughout the course of his career, going to various Army bases to perform for troops for, you know, well over 25 years at this point. So it was fitting to give that award away on Memorial Day. And amongst many of the things that Darius had to say about the award, this is one of them.
1: Big thank you to the AMAs. You guys, it's called the Veterans Voice Award, and I take that to heart big time, because all of us can use our voice to support these brave men and women who are serving our country. And absolutely, you know, we got to make sure that they feel appreciated, not just on big days like Memorial Day, but every day we should be doing this.
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Tracy Lawrence, find out who your friends are with the Big 94.5 Country. Very collaborative single from Tracy as Kenny Chesney and Tim McGraw helping him out on that song. And well, a very collaborative single is coming at you right now. Hardy, joined by, yes, Tim McGraw once again, Eric Church, Morgan Wallen, joining forces for MacArthur on the Big 94.5 Country. My name

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0: From his debut album, The Select, it is Ty Myers with The Ends of the Earth with the Big 94.5 Country. The 18-year-old has since followed up that album with Heavy on the Soul, an album that is heavy, still on the soul sound. Yeah, bluesy R&B sort of styling from Ty Myers. Dan and Shay coming up in just a bit. Here's Riley Green and Change My Mind.
1: If you showed up, I wouldn't let you in.

0: Say So. Say So with Dan and Shay with the Big 94.5 Country. Song written in the light of a passing of one of their close friends. And it was also written to feel more authentic in his real life. Dan Smyers saying, for the last few years, I've dealt with a lot of anxiety and imposter syndrome and stage fright. And I feel like being so honest and real with this song and the album has allowed me to minimize the gap between who I am on stage and who I am off stage. And he said in recent years started to feel like he wasn't really being honest with his fans. They added, you know, we're different guys than when we first started, and that's a beautiful thing. The point of life is not to make mistakes, it's to learn from them and to have a new perspective. Yeah, no mistake is wasted if you learn something from it. It's actually a positive thing. Should lean into that more often. Luke Holmes is coming up. Again, BYU on the way, plus your chance to win a Morgan Wallen flyaway. It's on the way with the Big 94.5 Country.
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4: Highs level off around 86 this afternoon under mainly cloudy skies. Partly cloudy skies tonight, lows level off around 60. High of 87 tomorrow, partly cloudy skies. 86 Thursday with a slight chance for storms. 82 Friday, chance for storms continues. Looking at the long range, 82 Saturday, 81 Sunday, and 83 on Monday. I'm Staff Meteorologist Laura Lockwood.
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Get more and something about a truck. It's Big 94.5 Country. Good afternoon. Happy, what was it, Tuesday to y'all? Oh, man. I'm going to be doing this all week long. You have like a little bit of time off on a Monday, and well, I don't know where I'm at anymore. I don't know what day it is. I don't know. Up is down, left is right. My goodness. Good luck out there, too, driving through all that orange.

Latest from Kacey Musgraves, it's Loneliest Girl with the Big 94.5 Country from the new album Middle of Nowhere. Well, we're getting ready to give you a Morgan Wallen double shot. And after these two songs, we'll give you a word to text in to win that flyaway concert to see Morgan Wallen and Ella Langley live in Philadelphia. 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

Don't Tell Me with Jason Aldean with the Big 94.5 Country. Well, good afternoon. Happy Tuesday to y'all. Happy Tuesday. Enjoying the weather, this early summertime vibes we're able to lead into. And some Big Country coming your way from Morgan Wallen, Kane Brown, and more. It's Chris Stapleton right now with Broken Halos.

Luke Holmes welcoming himself back into our hearts and minds with Back in the Saddle on the Big 94.5 Country. It's funny, you know, at one point that was like, whoa, it's the new Luke Holmes song. Can you believe we got new music from the guy? And the man has just kept it coming since then. Yeah, a lot of hits since Back in the Saddle. Kane Brown coming up with Woman. There's Morgan Wallen and Don't We?

Till You Can't, Cody Johnson, Entertainer of the Year with the Big 94.5 Country. Still got Tim McGraw and Russell Dickerson to get to, but Kane Brown is coming at you now with Woman. And Kane Brown, well, he's got some regrets. We'll tell you what his main one is after Woman on the Big 94.5 Country.

0: Sports Woman with Kane Brown with the Big 94.5 Country. Likely another big hit for Kane Brown. Well, he's been doing this for a while now, a little over 10 years in the music business. Has he loved every step of the way? Would he do anything different? Well, he actually had that answer locked and loaded and ready to go. Here's the one thing that he would have done differently over the past 10 years.
1: No, I wish I could have all of them removed. Yeah, I don't want any of my tattoos. Right. I wish I was clean, cut, because everybody thought I was a rapper.
2: For sure.
1: And then that's what got me here. Yeah. I guess I'm kind of a rapper. I'm halfway there.
0: So there you go. Yeah, Kane Brown does not enjoy his tattoos at this point. And then the guy has a lot of them. I don't know if you've seen him lately, but you know, he's not got the Jelly Roll stuff on the face, but he's got a lot of tattoos. Like, he is covered in tattoos. To which the interviewer responded, "Hey man, you know, Pete Davidson also regretted all of his tattoos. And he's gone through the laser removal process to get them all removed. Is that something that you would consider doing yourself?" And when faced with the idea of having lasers removing all the tattoos from his body, Kane Brown offered up this instead.
1: "But I wouldn't be where I'm at today without my tattoos."
0: There you go. We're all a product of where we came from. And also, lasers on your skin probably feel a little bit worse than the needles on the skin. I'd have to imagine. Tim McGraw, Russell Dickerson coming at you on the Big 94.5 Country.
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17: Highs level off around 86 this afternoon under mainly cloudy skies. Lows dip down to about 60 tonight, partly cloudy skies. Sunshine mixed with clouds at times. Tomorrow, daytime highs approaching 87. Slight chance of thunderstorms Thursday and Friday. A peek at the extended shows, 82 Saturday, 81 Sunday, and 83 on Monday. I'm staff meteorologist Laura Lockwood.
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Tim McGraw, just to see you smile. With the Big 94.5 Country. Everybody, good afternoon. I am Britt Z, and on the way, we'll get you Ella Langley. Be Her is mere minutes away, plus Megan Maroney. Yeah, that real fun one called Medicine. Rest assured, it's not too far away. I am Britt Z, and I appreciate you tuning in. Here's Jordan Davis. Next thing you know. I swear that you're

Be Her from Ella Langley with the Big 94.5 Country. Has anybody found the perfume called Be Her? Apparently it's at Ulta Beauty stores, and apparently it is very hard to find. Curious what it smells like, though. Also curious, how big is the bottle? Because if it's $85, it better be big. Megan Maroney coming up in a bit. Here's Old Dominion and One Man Band.

0: It's Medicine for Megan Barone with the Big 94.5 Country. Well, the former influencer turned country star has learned an important lesson. You can't read the comments. Yeah, that is an important realization to have if you are Megan Barone in the position that she is in. She says, if I am prioritizing my mental health, I cannot read comments. Like, I actually cannot do it. And if I do see something that's not very nice, I have to tell my brain, this can't affect you today. You can't dwell on this and let it fester. I know 99% of the time for me, it's going to be bad. So I just don't need to know. Yeah, I feel like that's a good method. You know, it takes discipline to not seek out what people are thinking about you and saying about you online. But it's real easy to say something not very nice online, knowing that, you know, you never have to answer for the thing that you said. And other country stars have mentioned this as well. Kelsea Ballerini, guilty of reading the comments a little too much and has to step aside from social media fairly regularly. But Megan Barone, she knows it's just not for her. That was part of her conversation with Bobby Bones on the old Bobby cast. You can see her episode right now on Netflix. Coming up, we got Cole Swindell, Tucker Wetmore, Morgan Wallen. It's all on the way with the Big 94.5 Country.
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0: It's Carolina, Cole Swindell with Joe DiMessina with the Big 94.5 Country. Hanging out with you for a final hour. I am Britt Z. It's Chase Matthew in about 5 minutes. Plus the always excellent Zach Tom. Here's Brunette with Tucker Wetmore on 94.5 Country.
1: Lord knows I got a time, and there's a few in here tonight. Well, I learned my lesson too many times. Blondes like you put me

Red Dirt Road with Brooks and Dunn with Big 94.5. Country boots and bow ties coming up at your Topeka Zoo on June 5th. And basically, it's like a cowboy party. Giving away prizes for best boots, best western look. Got a mechanical bull, live music from the Lazy Wayne Band coming up on June 5th. Your Topeka Zoo. Should be fun. Here's Chase Matthew.

Lenny Wilson with Watermelon Moonshine with the Big 94.5. Control's Ektop finds himself in some hot water for some comments on a podcast we'll explain after South of Sanity.

0: South of Sanity with Zach Topp with the Big 94.5 Country. Zach Topp, a recent guest on Bert Kreischer's Bertcast. Bert, the stand-up comedian. And the two were having a funny conversation. You know, Zach Topp's a funny guy. Bert Kreischer's a literal stand-up comedian. But Zach Topp, under fire for something he said on the show. Now, they were talking about the life of a country star and how Zach Topp drinks a little more often than he used to. Saying, like, you know, if we're in the parking lot playing pickleball, sometimes I just want to pop a beer because it's fun. Bert Kreischer mentioned the fact that people are drinking less nowadays, to which Zach Topp said, man, we don't need that. Just be a normal guy and just drink a normal amount, and you can do it all your life and you're fine. Well, folks did not appreciate that. People have addiction problems, dependency issues, stuff like that, saying, hey, wouldn't it be nice if you could just drink a normal amount all your life and just be fine? I totally get that. And that makes sense. Here's the thing. Zach Topp made a joke on a comedy podcast. Did he say that same quote at the National Addicts of America symposium as a keynote speaker saying, hey, everybody who has problems, just don't have them anymore and you're fine? No, he didn't do that. He just said a little thing on a comedy podcast, all right? And we can all debate whether or not he should have said it. My thought is, if you are listening to a comedy podcast or a stand-up show at large, looking for something to be upset about, you're going to find it. Because stand-up comedians like to kind of push the buttons a little bit. And that's kind of what makes stand-up comedy nice. You have the freedom to just kind of talk about different stuff and not worry about what you're saying and just trying to be lighthearted and have fun. And that's how I feel Zach Topp was trying to be. Now, people need to lighten up, I feel like. We could all benefit from a little lightening up. Luke Holmes coming up in a bit. Ella Langley, Riley Green, it's all on the way with the Big 94.5 Country.
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4: Lows around 60 tonight under partly cloudy skies. Partly cloudy tomorrow. High temperatures reach up to 87. Lows dip down to about 63 tomorrow night. Partly cloudy skies. Slight chance of thunderstorms Thursday and Friday. 86 Thursday, 83 Friday. A peek at the extended shows. 84 Saturday, 85 Sunday, and 85 on Monday. I'm staff meteorologist Laura Lockwood.
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It is Luke Holmes with the Big 94.5 Country. Hanging out with you for a little while longer. I am Britt Z. Coming up, we're throwing it back with Tracy Lawrence here in just a couple of minutes. Thomas Rhett, sure. Stella Lefty not too far away as well. Here's new Kenny Chesney with Carry On the Big 94.5 Country.

Tracy Lawrence time marches on with the Big 94.5 Country. Check them out at the Country Stampede this summer. Tracy Lawrence closing out the festivities. Well, kind of. He's playing on that last day right before the headliner, Rascal Flatts. So Tracy Lawrence on the Saturday of the 3 days of Country Stampede. Elsewhere, Scotty McCreery, Zach Top, Trady Oak Revival, the list goes on and on. Single day tickets available as well as 3 day passes over at countrystampede.com. Stella Lefty coming up after Riley Green. Don't mind if I do.

0: Boston from Stella Lefty with the Big 94.5 Country, wrapping up my time with you this evening, so I'm out of here. I wish you all the best on your Tuesday, and I am sure I'll be back on your Wednesday afternoon with more Big Country for y'all. So until then, Chris Lane, Thomas Rhett coming up in a bit. B-Dub Radio is going to be firing up at 7 o'clock right here on the Big 94.5 Country.
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